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And he will be leading throughout the Nama part, all the four of them. And Jennifer will be walking behind him. I would be gesturing them to help out when to stand, when to sit, when to start their long, the round, I mean. That should make them comfortable. Other people should be enjoying it. So, main hun benti karan ke Punjabi ch dass dyan ke inhan ne lawa baith ke suni hai. Te baith ke sun to baad jo hi Guru Nanak Sahib da naam dooji vari aaya, oh pehli round de vich ta inhan ne matha tek ke khade ho jana, te khade ho ke phir pehli parikarma karni hai. Te naal unhan ne phir parikarma karke wapas ja ke apne thaan te matha tek ke baith jana dooji parikarma, dooji naam de paath sarn karn layi. In English, I was saying recitation due to respect to Gurbani. We don't say reading. Please make sure that we always learn that word, recitation or reciting Gurbani. I appreciate that if you start using that part. So, apan shuru kariye ji. So, Bhai Sahib ji, shot karne lage ne hun pehli naam da part. We are going to start the recitation, the first round. Thank you. Vaheguru Ji Ka Khalsa, Vaheguru Ji Ki Fateh.

And when the ceremony is taking place, I'd like to assure Jennifer's parents and her guests that you are joining a very, very nice family in Gagandeep's side. So they are very nice people. They are always helpful, supporting, and they do a lot of service at the Gurdwara also.